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0: 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Sunlight is piercing through the curtains. Your voice is gone. Your t-shirt's ripped. And somehow, you've got to do it all again for day two. At the iHeartRadio Music Festival 2026.
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1: I love it how you never rush for anyone, you're always a touch late. It's kind